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milk, cream, and alcohol. 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Said, Johnny, your nerve is so bad, Johnny. 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
1: 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Allowed myself to be naive.
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Listen to the silence and you will hear the waves, the water and the salt. Feel the wind push you away in a murmur. You will go deeper and deeper to the ocean.

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Someone said, hey, look, that's Maceo. 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
1: Once some more, knit some more. Once some more, knit some more. Once some more, knit some more. Once some more, knit some more. Once some more, knit some more.

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Want some more, need some more. Want some more, need some more. Want some more, need some more. Want some more, need some more. Want some more, need some more.

Once some more, need some more. Once some more, need some more. Once some more, need some more. Once some more, need some more. Once some more, need some more. Once some more, need some more. Once some more.

jump scared by a shadow, better left alone. My plans for tomorrow have packed up and gone.